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0: the newly refurbished Seaside Pub, formerly known as the Beach Bar, are kindly giving away £20 to spend in their bar or restaurant. 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

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Also seek shade wherever possible. Drink water regularly, even if you're not thirsty. Keep cool, beat the heat. Use fans or air conditioning and spend time in air-conditioned spaces and take breaks in the shade. Did you know that older adults, children, and people with chronic illnesses are at most risk of a heat stroke? Here are the warning signs. Body temperatures above 39.4 degrees, hot, dry skin, confusion or slurred speech, or a seizure, rapid strong pulses, and loss of consciousness. If you spot any of these symptoms, call 999 immediately. Summer should be a time for joy and outdoor fun, not a health risk. So remember to protect, hydrate, and cool down so you can stay safe

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1: Welcome along to another edition of Wake Up, It's the Weekend. A very good morning to you. I'm Steve Ralph, here on 92.2 Sheppey FM. With a great mix of music to prize those eyelids open on this Saturday morning. Hope you'll stay with me through till 9 o'clock. Kicking us off today is Ella Langley. 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

That's Ella Langley kicking the show off today. And she's in Texas. I'm Steve Ralph. Wonderful to have your company on this Saturday morning. 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

So Dark, a cover there by Captain and Tennille back from 1975. Love will keep us together. A very good morning. Thanks for choosing Share BFM. 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If you've got a DAB radio, do a scan. It'll come up in alphabetical order. Yeah, do a search for Sheppy FM on your DAB radio. Sounding good on DAB. I'd like to say a very good morning to Maggie listening in halfway. Hope you're enjoying the show. We're going to go back to the 60s now with The Love Affair. Bringing on back the good times here on 92.2. Sheppy FM.

on Wake Up It's the Weekend. Back from 1969, The Love Affair, and bringing on back the good times. So Britain is officially a nation of biscuit dunking fanatics, and we've crowned the custard cream as the top tea dipper. Bicky fans say the combination of solidity, creaminess and crumbliness makes it the tastiest and hardest option for dipping in cuppers. The custard cream, thought to have first been baked in Britain in 1908, took a third of the vote in a poll of the top Dunkin' biscuits. Thanks for choosing Shep FM on this Saturday morning. We Wake Up, It's the Weekend! It's Sabrina Carpenter.

That's Nelly Furtado. And man, he's here on Wake Up, It's the Weekend. A very good morning to Keith Ambrose listening with Nan Barb in Sheerness. Hope you're enjoying the show this morning. He's Greyhound now, and I am what I am.

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2: This is Wake Up, It's the Weekend. Well, taken from the new UB40 album, UB45, it's a great track, Home. 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

Well, apparently millions of us are so clueless about technology that if our computer goes wrong, we don't try to fix it. We just take it to the skip and buy a new one. A study found that 22% of PC owners have forked out for a new machine rather than spend a few hours repairing a glitch. We get so frustrated we end up shouting at the monitor while 27% of us hit it. Shocking stuff. They can get frustrating at Tom's PCs, can't they? It's Good Morning Starshine from Oliver here on 92.2 Shebby FM.

I'm just reading here, and does this sound like you? People with smartphones unlock their phone around 110 times a day. It's the Partridge Family now. And I think I love you here on Shebby FM.

There we are, the Partridge Family. I think I love you. Just a reminder of that email address. 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

0: mention Colour Scene and the Riverboat Song. Now, not to want to put you off your breakfast, but apparently blokes aged 18 to 25 are the worst at washing their pants. A third of guys wear their pants for 3 days before washing them, according to a survey. Only 35% of us pull on a clean pair every day. 30% of guys aged between 18 and 50 change their pants every 2 days. And 34% of us wear our boxers for 3 days before swapping them. Oh, dear. I didn't want to put you off your breakfast. This is Wake Up, It's the Weekend.
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back from 1983. There's Aussie band Men at Work and Overkill. Don't forget that email address if you'd like to say hello. It is contact@cheppyfm.org.uk. This is Sam Fender and Olivia Dean. Been in the charts for ages and ages. This is Rain Me In. I'm Steve Ralph with Wake Up.

lads, Bugs Fizz here on Wake Up, It's the Weekend. 92.2 is Sheppy FM, on FM across Swale, and now on DAB across Swale and Medway. 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Here's a new release now from a band called The Cathodes. This is called Man in a Suitcase.

Well, that's the Cathodes, are a band from Manchester, with their new single there, Man in a Suitcase. What a great track. Here on 92.2 Sheppy FM. Let's go back to the 80s now with The Fix. One thing leads to another.

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Gwen Stefani with No Doubt There. And Just a Girl here on Wake Up, It's the Weekend. Prizing those eyelids open on this Saturday morning.

There we are, Mary Wilson. Just what I've always wanted. Well, a very good morning to you. This is Wake Up, It's the Weekend. Here on 92.2 Sheppy FM.

Now, have you been busy this morning? Because apparently early risers complete an average of 6 tasks by 7 a.m, including workouts, meditation and vacuuming. Nearly half, 45% of us describe ourselves as a morning person, and 56% of us don't even need to set an alarm. Early starts are often due to having so much to fit in, such as walking the dog, making breakfast, and on weekdays getting kids ready for school. The study also found 64% of us wish we had more energy in the morning. It's Miles Smith. This is called Stargazing here on Wake Up.

I'm Steve Rav with you through till 9 o'clock this morning. It's great to have your company. Well, most haunted star Yvette Fielding believes that we will be able to talk to the paranormal and the dead on the phone. She reckons electronic voice phenomena could be incorporated on iPhones to let us talk to ghosts soon. Yvette has been using the tech for years with sounds found on electronic devices that are interpreted as spirit voices. We're going back to the 1960s, 1950s even, with Eartha Kitt.

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1: This is Wake Abbey.

That's Bella Kay. And I love it, I love it, I love it. Do you, you're loving this show this morning? Wake up, it's the weekend. 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It is contact@sheppyfm.org.uk. 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

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Most car radios will find us. Just do an alphabetical search. However you listen this morning, a very good morning to you. He's Ollie Murray.

That's Ollie Murs on Wake Up. It's the weekend. I'm Steve Rapp with you through till 9 o'clock this morning. Let's go back to the 1970s with ABBA and Ring Ring.

from 1973, ABBA, Ring Ring. Now, unruly pets drive many of us wild, and they're destroying property worth $1.2 billion every year. Dogs, cats, rabbits, gerbils and rats chew up floorboards, skirting boards, doors, tables, chair legs and carpets. Electricals are a target too, plus family heirlooms, clothing and just about anything else the critters can get at. 8.9 million dogs destroyed items worth £860 million last year. Cats aren't perfect either, destroying 340 million of home comforts. It's Chapel Roan.

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2: 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With Wake Up, It's the Weekend. It's Miss Dynamite now.

Oh, Dynamite. Tee-hee. Miss Dynamite there. Now, research has revealed how many clothes remain tucked away in people's wardrobes, never to see the light of day. It found the average person estimates they have more than £200 worth of clothes, languishing in drawers and hanging up in dressers. As many as 8 in 10 wear the same few clothing items on loop, with just 6% of those surveyed having worn everything in their wardrobe at least once. Meanwhile, 20% keep clothing for sentimental reasons, despite not actually wearing them. Oh, what? Is Ariana Grande? Yes, and? And that email address, contact@sheppyfm.org.uk.

There we are, that's Simply Red. Say You Love Me. Do you have been enjoying the music this morning? I'm here till 9 o'clock. Prizing those eyelids open with some great music. Say it, baby, no, no, no. Just say you love. It's the Stranglers now. Golden Brown.

the Stranglers, Golden Brown, back from the 1980s. Well, apparently listening to music while exercising really does boost your endurance, researchers have shown. Doctors found people who listen to upbeat music through headphones could run for nearly a minute longer during a tough stress test on a treadmill. They said music acts as a powerful motivator, improving mood and triggering feel-good and energy-boosting chemicals in the brain. And now this one in ages, Amazulu and Excitable. Here on Wake Up, It's the Weekend. 92.2 Sheppy FM. A very

Grammar Zulu. And excitable. Look at the time. We are just about out of it. Thank you so much for your company today. I'll be back next Saturday between 7 and 9 a.m. with another edition of Wake Up, It's the Weekend. Hope you enjoy the rest of the weekend. Coming up at the top of the hour, it'll be Schools Out, the youth show. So stick around for that. You're on 92.2 Sheppey FM.

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1: The weather in just a moment.
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3: Your latest forecast for Kent. After a cloudy start for most of this morning, the cloud will clear away through the morning to sunshine. Later on, some patches of cloud will redevelop in spots, a dry day and less hot. Tonight will continue dry and there will be mainly clear skies, just a few patches of cloud drifting in from the north at times.
4: Your highest temperature today is 21 and your lowest is 18 degrees. You have high pollen, medium UV and low pollution. Your tide times are: your next low tide is at 10:14, which would be 0.96 metres, and next high tide is at 16:19, which is 5.78 metres. 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
0: And I'd love to say a massive thank you to Steve Rell for his amazing Get Up It's the Weekend show. And we got some lovely, great music along the way as well, starting with Pitbull, with Neo, Afrojack, and the other one, I'm not sure what the name is, with Give Me Everything, amazing song. 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

0: Right, I think. Right, I'm gonna. What am I gonna say now? I don't even know what I'm saying. Let's get my brain in it. Oh.
1: What do you want to talk about?
0: That's what I was thinking of saying, wasn't I?
1: Yeah.
0: We haven't spoken for about 30 minutes.
1: We've spoken here though. We've had some good discussions, haven't we?
0: Oh, we got carried away with the music playing in the background.
1: Yeah, we did. Yeah.
2: Absolutely.
1: It's
0: typical
1: like
0: we're
1: back. We're still here, guys. Don't worry.
0: Yeah. What we were thinking of something to talk about. I was thinking about what are people doing over the summer holidays.
1: Yay, summer holidays. Well, it's good for you lot, because you're already off, though.
2: Yeah.
0: I've been off since yesterday. Some people break up next week, but...
1: Oh, I wonder who that is.
0: Yeah. So do I.
1: Oh, honestly, guys.
0: Yeah, I'm on strike then in 2 days, so I'm off anyway.
1: Oh, fair enough. You're off anyway. I am not. I'm in school till Wednesday. Well, not school, actually. So, well, school sixth form.
0: How drab.
1: Right, what are you doing then? We'll start off with you, your little hour of the show.
0: I am doing things.
2: Excellent.
1: Great, love that.
2: What kind of things?
0: I'm going on holiday.
1: Yeah, where are you going?
0: I'm going to Deutschland, lovely Germany.
1: Oh.
0: I'm probably going to end up eating currywurst every day because I love their bratwursts.
1: Oh, yeah?
0: Currywurst is like... something like that, yeah. Curry, if you haven't had currywurst before, it's not like... curry, what you think is, it's more like a mix of ketchup and brown sauce, like them sort of ingredients.
2: Oh, that actually sounds alright. I don't really like curry.
0: It's really nice, actually.
1: Yeah, I'm not a fan of dinner curry, no thanks.
0: And I'm going by a DBICE or Intercity Express, as it stands for.
1: Oh, is that the train?
0: Yeah, they go like 280 kilometres per hour.
1: What?
0: Yeah.
1: Wow.
2: That's a lot of kilometres.
1: That's a lot.
0: Some do 300, depending on what it is. ICE Sprinter does the fastest.
1: Are they good trains?
0: Yeah, they are actually. You get loads of legroom, especially on the class 411.
1: Oh.
0: If you got long legs like me, then you don't feel crammed in.
1: That's the place to go.
0: Yeah.
1: That's the place to go. Fair.
0: And they're really comfy for a nice long 2 hour journey.
1: Oh, 2 hours?
0: Yeah.
1: See, I don't think I've done that. I don't know how long I've been in a train for. Maybe two hours.
0: Yeah.
2: I think for me, the most is like an hour.
0: I think the most for me is like 10 hours.
1: I've done to Salford. No, Stratford.
0: Stratford-upon-Avon, not Stratford-upon-Avon. That's a different one.
1: Yeah, no, not that one. That's, I'm talking about Manchester, because I went to Manchester. But no, I've done the Sittingbourne to London Stage.
0: I think most people have done that.
1: Have they?
0: I'd have thought most people have done that.
1: Have you done that then?
2: No.
1: See?
2: No.
0: You sure about that? I'm not too sure about that face you're telling me that you have done it before.
2: I'm not sure what you're
1: about. You go from, we're talking about the longest journey, so mine's been from Sittingbourne Station to London Stadium, which is Stratford International.
2: Yeah. Oh, no, I haven't gone that far. The furthest I've gone is Victoria.
0: That's still London though.
2: Oh, is it?
0: Yeah.
1: Right, anyway.
2: I'm not sure.
0: The furthest longest I've been by training, I think it is, it's more like 2 hours because it's in France and SNCF TGV goes like 315 kilometres per hour. And it's quickest go by train in France and it's by car because let's say go from Lille to Paris, it's like 4 hours by car and one hour by train.
1: Oh, we best get trained then.
2: Yeah.
0: And they're really cheap. Okay, come on ahead, Sonny.
2: Well, I've got a lot of summer homework to do, so I haven't made many plans.
1: I can't believe this, Bala. Oh my gosh.
2: The thing is, I took subjects with a lot of coursework. I took a lot of creative subjects. So I've got a lot to do in the summer.
1: I can remember doing the stuff over the summer, but I don't think it was anywhere near as much as you've done.
2: No.
1: So fair enough on you, to be honest. Hopefully you do get some time out though.
0: Yeah.
1: Because everyone needs that. That's why we have a break for.
0: Yeah. Time to switch off from school. School at school and home at home.
2: Yeah.
1: Brilliant. Great. That is a great quote actually. I'm going to keep that with me all the way up till Tuesday because I'm still there.
0: Yeah.
1: I'm still there.
2: All the way until Tuesday.
1: Like so long away. It's two whole days.
0: Imagine being at school on Tuesday, eh?
1: Oh, and Mondays. Oh.
0: I'm off on that day.
1: Well, I've got holidays to look forward to, so I'm alright.
0: Yeah.
2: Yeah.
1: And I've got camping. That's gonna go.
2: I don't know how you're gonna survive that.
1: The confidence that you guys have is really, inspiring me for this camping trip. For context, yeah. I go with a few of my friends and we booked it up and we're basically, I don't know what we're going to do, but I think we'll be okay. I think we'll be fine. I've been camping a few times, if you count being in like a motorhome or like in a caravan.
0: That's a different source of camping.
1: Yeah, but still, I don't know.
0: We're on the canvas, are you? In
1: yeah, life. No, I'm in like a tent.
0: So oh, yeah, yeah.
1: Proper, I feel like I'm a celebrity.
0: I've done DV a couple of weeks ago.
1: How's that? I need some tips off of you then, if I'm like surviving camping.
0: I have now fully passed my bronze DV.
1: Oh, yes! We can round of applause. Amazing. Yes! That's so
0: remember, good. Peg the tent down, I thought it would blow away.
1: Okay.
0: Yeah.
1: We've got a bell tent. I don't know if that's specific for something you have to do.
0: Well, I haven't done them before.
1: Okay, right, we'll show you off that, but yeah.
0: I know what they look like. They're like a teepee. They're like, they're already there.
1: Yeah. We're bringing one with us, though. I don't know.
0: That's quite difficult to put up because they're quite tall. Probably.
1: Brilliant, can't wait. Well, we've got that to look forward to and that to discuss for now. So we'll get back to the music. But if you have anything going on and you're luckily free from school, sixth form, work, anything like that, be sure to get in contact with us. Maybe you just want to request that we'll get you through those last two or three days.
0: Or even just a shout out.
1: Exactly. We love your requests
0: coming in.
1: We love them, and I love having a little chat, to be honest. I love having a little chat on there, talking about what they've done.
0: Thinking, doesn't it?
1: It does, and we have done for quite some time now, but yeah, we love it. So you can call us on 0795 665898.
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0: 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I think it's like that.
1: Yeah, I think it is.
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2: You have DAB.
0: Yeah.
1: That's cool.
0: Although, to find it, you may need to do a refresh with your radios because they're not all tuned in with it yet, are they?
1: Well, they'll make sure they will.
0: Yeah.
1: So, what's coming up in the last 7 minutes until 10 o'clock? What have we got?
0: We have got Cher with Believe from, I think, 1998. And then we've got Belinda Carlisle with Heaven is a Place on Earth.
1: I can see one of my favourites on there. I'm excited.
0: And we've got Cascada with Every Time We Touch. That's a good song too.
1: Yeah.
0: And loads more great music coming up. Please stay tuned.
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2: And we also have for the Be Body Competent campaign a charity summer event on the 18th of July. I think that's already gone, hasn't it?
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2: 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So they're really excited to be hosting their first ever summer craft and boot fair event. 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They're looking forward to hosting the event to bring crafters, charities and families to raise money for their businesses and a bit of extra money and support one another in a space. So there was entertainment wanted, but that should have been sorted by now. They have dancers, singers, band and magic acts. So the stalls are £25 if you want to still go up and sit there now. Charities are £20, boot fair stalls are £25, food is £35 and there is going to be rides there as well. So available stalls, you've got craft stalls, charity stalls, boot fair stalls, foods and ride stalls. If you would like to just get in touch about what's going on today, you can call Lottie on 0754 150927 or you can email her at charlotte.33@gmail.com and it's fun for the whole family, so head down there today.
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A new winner is drawn each week on our Saturday Youth Show. 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
1: If we can have six in, if not, we'll have to have two. We are coming up at our end, aren't you? So I'll get one with you. I won't let us have six

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1: 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We've got a request here from Lauren's dad. 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
2: Hi,
1: morning.
2: Hi, Dad. 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There you go.
1: Cheers. Good morning, Saturday Youth presenters. Can I request Brand Van 3000 Drinking in LA? 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That's coming up for you just right now.
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2: Yeah, here we go, my favourite thing. 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It's literally on your phone. Just download it. It's free. Message into us. Listen to us. You can have a look at what we get up to here as well, here in the studio and here at Sheppy FM. So why not? Go download it. Have that, Jack.
1: Yeah, have that, Jack. Yeah.
3: Jack, where are you today? Are you on strike or something?
1: Probably. Drinking in LA, Brand Van 3000 up next.
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0: the weather in just a moment.
1: If you're caring for someone receiving a repeat prescription, they could be storing up medicine they don't use or need. 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So don't be afraid to check their medication. Encourage them to only order what they need and take any that's not being used back to their local pharmacy for safe disposal. 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
2: It is forecast for Kent today. This afternoon we'll see plenty of sunshine to start, but a few areas of clouds will drift in from the north later on. A dry and warm day, but less hot than of late. Tonight will continue dry and there will be many clear skies. Just a few patches of clouds will drifting in from the north at times.
3: Your highest temperature today is 21 degrees and your lowest is 19 degrees. You have high pollen, medium UV and low pollution, and your sunset is at 9:05.
4: 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So you have a high tide at 19 minutes past 4, which is 5.78 metres. And you will have a low tide once again at 3 minutes to 11, which is going to be 0.36 metres. 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

0: Hello, everyone. We are here again with, we're still here, but we're here with my little part of the show. So we've got some great tunes coming up that I think other people may not so much really. Yeah. You're not really a fan, are you? But
1: I'm liking it.
0: Yeah, well, we've got some we've got some Sabrina Carpenter coming on, some The Weeknd we've got also going on. And also, while we are here, we have a few requests to do, which I'll do in a minute. But first of all, we have our annual draw for the Beach and Bar restaurant that we do every week here on the Youth Show. So congratulations to Leslie, you have won this week. Congratulations, you'll be getting that £20 voucher to spend. Oh, should we do round of applause?
1: Sure, yeah.
0: Yeah, woo!
1: I was just vocalising.
0: Okay, so I thought as well, while we're here, let's talk about some of our favourite songs at the moment. Because we play a lot of different songs here, and I thought, because it's us three today, it would be nice to sort of go through our different genres that we like.
1: We've had very different, like, three different hours.
0: Yeah, 3 different hours, very much, like...
1: Yeah. You can tell who's on, you know?
0: Yeah, you can tell. So we'll start off with you, because you went first. So what would you say, you know, are some of your favourite songs at the moment? Take some artists out of there, who are your favourites?
2: I like songs like Flo Rida's songs, like Good Feeling, or Plug Her Hand and Me, or David Guetta, with featuring Kelly Rowland in When Love Takes Over. I like that one now as well. And what else do I like?
0: Is there a reason why you like them? Are you just like really enjoying them at the moment?
2: I think I think they're like sort of my genre of music too.
0: It's your genre now. You've found
2: sort of
0: it there.
2: Sort of my style.
0: Okay. Then we had our second, didn't we?
1: My top artist this week has been Arctic Monkeys.
0: Yes.
1: Don't know why. I started listening to one of their albums and I've just been really enjoying it.
0: Have you listened to them before?
1: Yeah, a little bit before.
0: But not in that much.
1: Not really as much.
0: Okay, favourite song on that album, because I do know a lot from that.
1: Penny Picker.
0: Okay, yeah. Didn't we have that on?
1: No, we had...
0: What did we have on? Yes, we did. That was one of them. Yeah, we have some more Arctic Monkeys on the way, because I couldn't do my little bit. Yeah, it's I Want to Be Yours, which I like, but a lot of people think it's like... It is a bit basic, but I still really like it. So that's also coming up. But yeah, my hour was very much... pop and sort of R&B, because you do have The Weeknd in there, who's not really mega poppy, but still kind of in that. We were talking about concerts earlier, and I was showing everyone the joyous times that I've had at concerts. Everyone loved my feral screaming.
1: Oh yeah.
0: Yeah. So a lot of these songs are from there, but
1: similar to that of a hyena.
0: Yeah, so if you catch me at a concert, maybe just you know, fine. Stay away. I think you lot are just going to run away. If you ever go to a concert or something, you're just going to run.
2: And wear some ear defenders.
0: Yeah, and I mean, that was just on video. That wasn't even in real life. So, you know.
2: Yeah. I might be deaf after coming out.
0: But yeah, so let us know your favourite artist. That's what we want to know for the last few parts of the show. Let us know what you like. You can call us on 0795-665-898.
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2: You can email contact at sheppyfm.org.uk.
0: And we'd love to hear all of your suggestions. You also have the app, which you can find us on for free. iOS and Android, you can take us with you wherever you're going. So even if you're popping out, you can still leave us on. And now, finally, we have the request from my nan. And also, I think my brother's up there. So shout out to you two. Have a little dance. I know you want to, Jacob. Go in the kitchen, have a dance. This is UB40, Kingston Town on the way. We've also another song from Arthur Hill, who's, you know, we've had discussions about him here before as well, haven't
1: we?
0: He's a YouTuber sort of turned singer, so he's great. We've got the cast like Olivia Dean and

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2: 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Body temperatures above 39.4 degrees, hot, dry skin, confusion or slurred speech, or a seizure, rapid strong pulses, and loss of consciousness. If you spot any of these symptoms, call 999 immediately. Summer should be a time for joy and outdoor fun, not a health risk. So remember to protect, hydrate, and cool down so you can stay safe

I like the way that you pound my chest. 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

0: Tom Grennan with Diamond there off his brand new album. Unfortunately, we've got a bit over, but yeah, we're here to say goodbye. Thank you very much for listening. I hope you enjoyed our three different genres. Yeah. There's only been three of us, but we hope you've liked it. Think yours is the best. I think we're all going to think each other's are the, our own are the best, but it's fine. So thank you very much for listening. It's been me, Lauren.
1: It's been me, Sunny.
2: And me, Jake.
0: And up next, we have Luke, who should be here very soon.
2: Doing his
0: show. Oh, we don't know. But thank you very much for listening. We are leaving you with, well, I think these are good, so you'll like one of them. We've got The Weeknd, of course. We are ending with The Weeknd. We've got Die For You. Sabrina Carpenter, our fave. Yes. And then one for you, we've got Miles Smith. I know you like that. We like him. And then we're of course ending with what I mentioned, Bad Reputation by Joan and the Jet and the Black Hearts and Arctic Monkeys Wanna Be Yours. Thank you very much for getting involved. It's been great. Congratulations again to the winner of the voucher. We'll be here next week. Thank you very much for listening. See you later.
2: Bye.
0: Bye.

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Now coming up next, we've got Daft Punk featuring Pharrell with Get Lucky. And then we've got Duke Dumont featuring AME with Need You.

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3: And this afternoon we'll see plenty of sunshine to start, but a few areas of cloud will drift in from the north later on. A dry and warm day, but less hot than late. And tonight will continue to be dry. There'll be mainly clear skies, with just a few patches of cloud drifting in from the north. Your highest temperature today is 21 degrees, your lowest is 17. Your pollen is high, UV is medium, and your pollution is low. Your sunset tonight is at 5 minutes past 9 this evening. And looking at our tide times, we want a low tide at 0.96 meters, and our next high tide is at 19 minutes past 4, and that's at 5.78 meters. That's all for your weather. You'll be updated again in 2 hours' time.

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0: Disco Ball featuring Christina Aguilera with Feel This Moment. Now coming up next, we've got Rudimental featuring Ella Eyre with Waiting All Night.
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0: Barbra Streisand.
1: And that was Duck Sauce with Barbra Streisand. Now coming up next, we've got Jane with Makeba. And then Pitbull featuring TJR with Don't Stop the Party.
0: Barbra Streisand.

And now that we're moving into the summer months, you might be thinking about going on beach trips with your friends and family. But did you know that in between the months of May and August is where 47% of all accidental drownings occur? For every 1 degree temperature increase, the risk of drowning increases by 7%. To help reduce these numbers, here are some tips that may help save a life.

0: sure someone always knows your up-to-date plans. And number 5, remember, float to live. If you find yourself panicking, turn so that you're on your back, lay as flat as possible, tilt your head back with your ears underwater and your mouth open so you can breathe. If someone is struggling in the water, see it, say it, sort it, by calling 999 and asking for the Coast Guard.
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0: that was Bingo Players featuring the Far East Movement with a Get Up. Now coming up next, we have got After These Ads, Kid Cudi versus the Krugers with a Day and Night.
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was Joel Corey, Jax Jones, Sweetie, and Charlie XCX with Out Out. 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

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Let us know how you're listening. 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Sheppey FM, 92.2.

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0: summer is crazy. Now coming up next, we've got Alicia Dixon with The Boy Does Nothing and then Alexandra Berg with Broken Heels.
1: Made on Sheppey.

And that was Alicia Dixon with The Boy Does Nothing, the Crazy Cousins remix. Now coming up next, we've got Alexandra Burke with Broken Hills, and then Alexandra Burke again with Flo Rida with Bad Boys.

0: よ。
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featuring Mrs. D with Can You Hear Me? 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

0: Goulburn City featuring Laura Welsh with Here For You. Now, unfortunately, it has become time for me to end my show. So it's a goodbye from me, Luke, and taking you through from 3 till 6 with the music jamboree is Sarah Jane. I'll be leaving you with Jazzy featuring Chris Lorenzio with Invisible, then Calvin Harris featuring Jazzy with Satisfy. I'll see you all next time. Bye-bye.
1: 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If you spot any of these symptoms, call 999 immediately. 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So remember to protect, hydrate, and cool down so you can stay safe in the summer sun.
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0: the weather in just a moment.
1: 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So don't be afraid to check their medication. 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
2: Well, good afternoon and welcome to the Music Jamboree Show. Me, Sarah Jane, this is your local weather. Well, this afternoon we're going to see plenty of sunshine to start, but a few areas of cloud will drift in from the north a bit later. It's quite cloudy out there at the moment, isn't it? But it's quite warm. A dry and warm day, but less hot than of late. That's good. Don't want it too hot. Tonight's going to continue dry and there will be mainly clear skies. Just a few patches of cloud drifting in from the north at times. Your pollen count's high. UV is moderate. Your pollution is low. Your sunset here on the island is 5 minutes past 9 p.m. this evening. We are currently at 21 degrees, drops down to 20 degrees from 6 p.m. and then starts dropping down, your lows at 15 degrees at 1 a.m. in the morning. That's not too bad. We'll be tucked up in bed by then. And your next tide is your high tide and it will be at 19 minutes past 4 o'clock. And that will be at 5.78 metres. So that's 19 minutes past four this afternoon. Right, that's from me. Stay tuned. I'll be back with you in a moment.
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2: 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Are we ready for this? Welcome to the Music Jamboree Show with me, Sarah Jane. Taking you up till 6 o'clock. Yes, mixing and matching through those decades as I do. All genres of music and all ages as well. Got some great stuff coming up for you this afternoon. But if you're celebrating something today, a birthday, anniversary, or you just want to say hello, let me know what you're up to today or what you're doing over the weekend. 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And you can text me on 07938 221617 for a music request or email the studio at contact@sheppeyfm.org.uk. So I hope you're having a lovely afternoon, whatever you are doing. The sky's not looking too great out there. It's a bit cloudy, but it's still rather muggy, isn't it? I am in the studio. So if you can hear a bit of humming coming through, that is the... I've had to put the aircon on, guys. I can't stand it anymore. It's too muggy in here. So we're going to start off with a great one, 10cc Dreadlock Holiday, a number one from them. And then we've got the Tomes and I with Dance Monkey. So enjoy these two for you back to back.

Well, taking you back to 2019 on that one, Tones and I with Dance Monkey. And it's really, really funny because there's somebody in my place of work who said, could you play that monkey song for me? And I'm like, what monkey song? And the music that he's into isn't really any up-to-date stuff, but he does like Robbie Williams. And I know there's a song by Robbie with something monkey in it, isn't there? So I assumed it was that, so I played it. And he's like, no, that's not the one. And then I'm thinking, oh, what then? And I'm going through all the old stuff with the word monkey in it and everything. I couldn't. So he still wasn't sure. He didn't look it up. I didn't have a clue because he didn't have a clue. So that didn't help me. And then one day I just happened to play Dance Monkey by the Tones and I. And across the other side of the room, he went, that's the one. I thought, after all that. And this was going on for months. I did find it funny. So I know now. So when he comes in, I go, oh, I'll play your song for you. So I know now. And it's funny because when you work in a place and you play music, sometimes people write songs down for you. So if you're busy, I normally give them a pad and pen and say, write it down. Or I'll just do it face to face, whatever. It depends how things are at the time. But sometimes people will come up and go, right, there's a song by Tom Jones I like, or there's a song by, I don't know, anyone, Girls Aloud, but I can't remember what it's called. And I'm like, okay, can you sing it? You got any idea of any of the words in it? And you have to try and work it out for some people sometimes. It can be hard work, I'm telling you. It ain't all just about pushing buttons and playing music, I'm telling you. But we enjoy it, don't we? Right, next up, we've got Ella Langley with Choosing Texas. And she's in our Sheppy chart still. And she's currently at number 2. So she's gone up one place from the previous week. 22 weeks on the chart there she is. So if you would like to listen to our Sheppy chart, and we've got some great artists in there. Of course, Michael Jackson's still in there at number 1 with Billie Jean. He's been in there. He's a non-mover for 10 weeks. And so we've got lots of new ones. Taylor Swift, Olivia Rodrigo, Olivia Dean, Shakira's got a new one in there as well. Madonna's new one, Zara Larsson. We've got loads. And we do this every week, and it's all down to your download, streaming, etc., that we gather this information to compile a chart. And your chart will be tomorrow, earlier time, from 2 till 4:30 with Trevor Fox, and he'll be doing your Sheppy chart for you tomorrow. And let's see if somebody is knocking off Michael Jackson number 1 tomorrow. You never know, it could be that Ella Langley. You never know. Don't forget as well, guys, if you've got a request or dedication, please send them through on 07938221617. And you can, there's no excuse, you can listen to me now on DABD. So if you're out and about in the car, please listen that way. A lot of the new cars now are all DABD, aren't they? If you're able to get a 92.2 FM dial, then yes. And you can also get the Sheppy FM app on iOS and Android, of course. And also, you can go on your smart speaker or Alexa, which I've got there in Eastchurch, because the 92.2 signal isn't that great in Eastchurch where I am anyway. So so I just go, Alexa, play Sheppy FM, and there I appear, not appear, but my voice does, unfortunately, guys. So there's plenty of ways now to listen. There is no excuse. And also, you're probably aware by now, hopefully, but us Sheppy FM presenters, as you know, we are a charity-based organisation, and we've got a single that's gone out. Yeah. And it's on all platforms to download. It's only a small charge. I think it's about 70p to download it on iTunes, and I think it's everywhere. I think somebody's put it on YouTube, and it's on YouTube. I think it's all over the place. So all the money goes to a great cause here at the radio station. So I will be playing that one for you later as well. Also, we've got a couple of carnival songs. I've not put them on one after the other, but I'm just mixing it up a little bit because carnival season is approaching us, isn't it? I've got one next week at Laysdown because I'm more East Church based, so I'm going into the Laysdown one.
and I'll tell you more about that later. So and also I think we've got the Sheerness one in August, so we've got the two here on the island. Yeah, but if you are around next week and you happen to be in that neck of the woods down at Laysdown, then I will tell you later the name of the lorry that I'm on, and then you can give us a wave. I'll probably stand out like a sore thumb anyway, because I'm going to be dressed up a bit, I don't know. Put it this way, what I'm going to be dressed up as is not what I would normally dress up as during the daytime, so you should recognise me. Still going to have full of makeup on, so yeah. Right, okay, I'm going to stop waffling now. Ella Langley, Choosing Texas. And then after that one, we've got Shakira with Waka Waka, which is a great carnival song. And it's time for Africa. Here we

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0: Taking it back to 1970 now. Dave Edmunds, I Hear You Knocking, a number one from them. I wasn't even thought of then. Blimey, 1970. I knew it was 70s, but I didn't know it was that early. Anyway, good afternoon and welcome. You just joined us here on Chippy FM. We meet Sarah Jane with the Music Jamboree Show. That means the Music Jamboree Show is all about yous out there. What you want to hear today, please let me know and I'll be happy to play it for you. Looking outside at the moment, very cloudy at the minute. It's not saying it's going to have any of that wet stuff today, but it's cloudy, but it's really muggy as well, isn't it? Right, also I'd like to say good afternoon to Tracy as well. Tracy's out in her garden doing a bit of weeding. You can come to my house if you fancy it, Tracy, because my house is looking a bit like a jungle at the moment, but it's either been too hot or I've been too busy. So hopefully next week I'll make a day of it around there, and I don't mind doing a bit of weeding. It's quite therapeutic, really, isn't it, doing weeding. And apart from making your joints the next day, you're like, oh, my back, my legs, my arms. But yeah, it's worthwhile. Once it's done, it looks lovely, doesn't it? Also, I want to thank Luke as well today. And Luke stood in for Mick Terry this today. So Luke's playing all his great music. More up-to-date stuff with Luke. So I'm going to take you back a little bit, obviously, today with the Music Jamboree. And got quite a lot of 70s, 80s, 90s, and a few charty ones in there as well. And got some old school coming up at the end of the show. Yes. So last night, you're probably aware that if you're a friend of mine on Facebook, loads of pictures. I went to see Human League at Dreamland. And got there quite early, so I got right near the front. I mean, right near the front. But I was on my feet for hours and was there from about five-ish. And basically, they didn't come on. The Bananarama didn't come on till about, I think it was 7, 7:15, 7, might have been later than that. So we'd been standing all that time anyway. So once Bananarama done their bit, and then we had to wait for Human League. But Human League, go out of this world. Bananarama were okay. They were fine. They played a couple of songs I never heard of, but they might have been new tracks they got coming out maybe. But they were okay. But Human League, I've got to tell you, Phil Oakley is 70 years of age and he's still got it. And he's performing, looking well, and the voice is exactly the same. Unless you go to the concert and see them yourself, then you'll know exactly what I mean. So I thought, I'm going to be greedy today. It's a bit quiet out there at the moment, guys. I don't know where you all are today, but I'm going to play a Human League song, and it's one of their older ones. It's called The Sound of the Crowd, and I love, absolutely love this one. So I thought, as it's early, I'm going to slip this one in. Then we've got Lizzo, About Damn Time, and then we've got one for Tracy with Ha Ha, with Take On Me. So here we go with these. Enjoy.
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take you back to 1985 there, A-ha, of course, Take On Me. And I know Tracy likes A-ha, and that one goes out to you. So hope you're having a good time and getting nearly done doing your weeding out there in the garden. Right, well, I'd say good afternoon to Lisa. Thank you for your request, Lisa. This one goes out to you. This is Lips Inc., and I think this is the right version. This is the original one with Funky Town. So I'm hoping this is a little bit of a cover edit by them, and it's a slightly bit different version, but it is the same song. Hope you enjoy it.

Right, that is a lip sync of Funky Town, but it is a different version, isn't it, Lisa? It isn't really the one that you wanted. So I'll try and put this version on and see if this is the right one. After this next song. So this one's Carnival di Paddy, Dario G, that's just jumped in back in 1998. For all these carnivals that are coming up next week and in August here in Sheerness as well. And after that, I've got the proper version for you, Lisa, of Lip Sync Funky Town. And then we've got to Billy Ocean, and then it'd be time for your community news, let you know what's going on in and around the island. So if you're not doing much next week and you're in the area down at Laysdown, please come and join in down there. And it's carnival time. You never know, Priory Hill might be on there. It's mentioned in no names, you never know. But here we go, kind of the party. Here we go, take it away, Dario G.

Now that we're moving into the summer months, you might be thinking about going on beach trips with your friends and family. But did you know that in between the months of May and August is where 47% of all accidental drownings occur? For every 1 degree temperature increase, the risk of drowning increases by 7%. 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

0: what the beach flags mean. Number 4, make sure someone always knows your up-to-date plans. And number 5, remember, float to live. If you find yourself panicking, turn so that you're on your back, lay as flat as possible, tilt your head back with your ears underwater and your mouth open so you can breathe. If someone is struggling in the water, see it, say it, sort it, by calling 999 and asking for the Coast Guard.
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1: Well, good afternoon and welcome to the Music Jamboree Show Me Sarah Jane. This is your local community news. Let's see what's going on and around the island, especially we're coming up to the kids' holidays. I think some have already broken up. Right, this is August, Children's Fun Day, fun, games, laughter and memories. It's Wednesday, the 26th of August. That's at Sheppey Holiday Village. You've got a reptile show. You've got DJ Paul. It's £10 ticket before the day or £12 on the day. The fun day includes a giant slide, last man standing, wipeout challenge. Would help if I put my glasses on, bouncy castle, also lots of food and much more. Also, Sheppey Matters, donations needed. 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I'll tell you more on that in a moment. 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

2024 Ariana Grande, yes, and obviously the clean version of that. I've not heard the naughty version, but it's probably got a few swear words in it. I'd like to say good afternoon. I think that's Nick. Hi, Nick. If it's you, I'm sure it's you by what you've written. Hope you're well, and you must be getting better now that you've come home for the weekend. Freshen up your place. You can come and do mine if you want. I've got a bit of gardening needs doing as well at the house. So I hope you're, I know you've had an op and recovering from that, so I hope you're feeling better. And you must be if you're starting to do a little bit of housework. So on that note, you want to be the queen, and I'll put that one on for you. It's coming up next, and I picked one for you, and I think after all it's a kind of magic. What do you reckon on that one? Enjoy it, and catch up with you soon, Nick, when you're next about. Here we go. It's a game.

It's DJ Otzi and the Herms House Band there, Life is Life. And obviously, that was a party cover version there, because who remembers the original? Yeah, I think it was Opus, wasn't it, that done the original. Right, next up, we've got a great song, a brand new one from Madonna. Yes, and it's called Dance Teria. I think that's how you pronounce it anyway. A brand new one from her. Let me see what you think of this one. And after that one, we've got Billy Ocean and Lover Boy. And don't forget, guys, if you've got a request, you know what to do. Give me a text in the studio on 07938221617 or email contact@sheppyfm.org.uk. Or if you're a friend of mine, you're more than welcome to send me a message and I'll pick it up from there. So these are a lot of these are your requests coming through. Getting a few more coming through now. I thought everyone had disappeared this afternoon. It got a bit quiet. And I thought, well, you're going to have to listen to my songs then. Anyway, let's put this one in and see what you think about this one, old Madge. Take it away, Madonna.

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Taking back to 1962. Yes, 1962. The Tornadoes with their song Telstar, which is number one for them back in 62. Can you imagine doing that one on karaoke? Not many words in that one, was there? You'd be standing there. I don't know, somebody that did... what's the Albatross, Fleetwood Mac. They went, I'll do that on karaoke. And they did. They just held the mic and that was it. Done nothing. But fancy having a backing of Albatross on karaoke. That's a bit weird, isn't it? But there you go. Right, next up, we got Sonique, It Feels So Good, a number one for her. And then Teddy Swims, of course. I haven't played any Teddy for ages with The Door. You've got these two back to back. Where's the time going? It's going so quick. So what you been up to today, guys? Anything special? Doing a bit of housework, maybe a bit of gardening, what else, a bit of shopping maybe, I don't know. Let me know, tell me what you're up to as well, because time is flying past, isn't it? Some of the kids have broken up Friday. I think some break up next Friday. I think Kent and London are sort of always sort of a week apart, aren't they? Don't know what ones broke up first, but and then we're in the 6 weeks holiday now, and after 6 weeks holiday, before you know it, Halloween's here. Yeah! Well, I do like Halloween, but it gives me a headache, to be honest with you, because I have to try and sort out bits and pieces from my place of work. And sometimes, even though I enjoy it, it can be a bit of a nightmare, just like sorting out the carnival stuff and that. Yeah, it does give you a headache, but when I'm there and I've done it, it's good. It's all good. Right, yeah, so Sonic, It Feels So Good, and Teddy Swims with The Door. We've got these two for you back to back. 5 o'clock will be your local weather. Though looking outside the studio window, it is rather cloudy and a bit grey, isn't it? I think we need it cooling down, because this afternoon it was so muggy in here. So maybe I'm going to turn the aircon off and I shouldn't get that humming through coming through to you. But I had to have it was so hot. Here we go with this one. Enjoy.

0: Well, see you later.
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2: 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Everybody tonight, whoever you are, wherever you are, I want to see you. I want to see you move to the groove. 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
2: Well, good afternoon and welcome to the Music Jamboree Show with me, Sarah Jane. Hope you're having a lovely afternoon so far. This is your local weather. Well, tonight will continue nice and dry. There will be mainly clear skies, a bit cloudy up there at the moment. Just a few patches of cloud drifting in from the north at times. Right, okay, let's have a look and check your pollen count. At the moment is high for you hay fever sufferers, unfortunately. UV is moderate and your pollution is low. Your sunset here on the island will be at 9:05 this evening, and your temperatures as we speak at the moment at 5 minutes past 5 is 21 degrees. It starts dropping a degree right the way up to 3, well, as I go to about 1 o'clock in the morning, you are looking at about 15 degrees, and it stays like that for a few hours. So your tide times, your next tide has gone. It was your high tide. It was at 19 minutes past four. So your next one is your low tide this evening at 10:57 this evening at 0.36 meters. Stay tuned. I'll be back in a moment with some great songs.
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Yeah, ABC there, Look of Love, taking you back to the 80s, of course. And they're actually supporting Culture Club in December. So, yeah, he's playing at the O2 Culture Club. And I think it's on the 19th of December. So it's a Saturday right before Christmas. And guess what? I'm going. I've got tickets. Woohoo! At least this one will be a seating venue rather than on my feet. Mind you, I might get up on my feet and have a boogie. You never know. Right, Nick, I've got this one for you, mate. Nick likes Meatloaf. It's a nice slow one here. And it's I'll Do Anything for Love, a number one for Meatloaf. Got a couple of ads that have come in. And then I'd say good afternoon or good evening to John. Hi, John. And John's asked for MC Tunes versus 808 State, the only rhyme that bites. Ooh, and a great song. Not heard that one in a long while. And at least we got it, I've got to say. We got that one. And then Sheppy FM, as I told you earlier, we've got our own little song out. And it's obviously here at Sheppy FM, we are a charity-based organisation. And we want to keep the radio station going as long as we possibly can. But you know what it's like when you're charity-based. The funding's not always there. And so we've got to try and all muck in and do something to keep us going. And we decided to do a single. And it's out now. And it's called Making Sheppy Proud. And you'll probably notice it's the M People's song Proud. But it's got our own little spin on it. And Hayley Duo are on there as well, and they are the guys that kindly put this together for us. And so basically it would be good that all use all my friends out there and those that listen in on the show to support the radio station. And we do a lot here for the kids as well, putting them through their paces, bless them, for, you know, further education in life if they want to go into media and that sort of thing when they leave school, and they can come here and get some work experience and get a qualification and bits and pieces like that as well. So it's all good, all going to a good cause. And you'll find us on this song in on iTunes, which you can purchase. I think it's only about 79p or 75p, something like that. So it's only cheap. And it's on Spotify apparently, and which I've not checked yet. I will check Spotify for it myself. Where else is it? YouTube. So obviously we need all the streams as well as we can get, so if you can, that would be absolutely brilliant. But that won't be coming on yet. That'll be coming on after MC Tunes versus 808 State. So I'm going to let you listen to these now, because the time I waffle, it'd be 6 o'clock and it'd be time for me to go. So here we go, Nick. I hope you enjoy this one. Meatloaf, I'll Do Anything for Love. And Nick, this must be the longest song in history. 5 minutes 19.

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2: The ones who brought you. Bring you something different.

Thank you, Mac, to 1990. There it goes out to John. Excuse me. MC Tunes versus 808 State. The only... the only rhyme that bites, it said it was the extended mix, but I haven't got a clue what mix that was, but there you go. Hope you enjoyed that one. Right, remember I just said to you about Sheppy FM presenters, pull a single together. Well, we've got it here. I'm going to play it next. And you might be able to recognise some voices. I've got a little line in it, I think halfway through. Little line, I sound absolutely awful, but that's what it's all about. And I thought at least they could sort of adjust the voices a little bit, like especially mine. You know, normally they can do that, can't they? But nah. It's come out how it originally was, so there you go. No, it's all fun. Like I said, if you can, go onto iTunes and purchase that for us. It's 79p, and it's all going towards Sheppy FM charity here, and we'd be really grateful for that. So here we go. See if you can recognise some of the voices you might hear on the radio here on Sheppy FM or not. Let's see, and see if you can hear mine. You'll probably go, oh God, here we go. Here we go then. Here we go. Nice little song now.

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Also seek shade wherever possible. Drink water regularly, even if you're not thirsty. Keep cool, beat the heat, use fans or air conditioning, and spend time in air-conditioned spaces and take breaks in the shade. Did you know that older adults, children, and people with chronic illnesses are at most risk of a heat stroke? Here are the warning signs. Body temperatures above 39.4 degrees, hot, dry skin, confusion or slurred speech, or a seizure, rapid strong pulses, and loss of consciousness. If you spot any of these symptoms, call 999 immediately. Summer should be a time for joy and outdoor fun, not a

0: I'll take you back to the 80s here. One Hit Wonder, The Mighty War, The Story of the Blues, Part 1. Next up, we've got a couple of ads, and we're going to come back with Talking Heads once in a lifetime. And it'll be time for me to slowly say goodbye. Time's catching up with us.
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0: Barbra Streisand.
1: Well, I bet you can't guess the name of that song. Yeah, of course, Barbra Streisand by Duck Sauce. And now I'm going to let you know what's going on for the rest of the evening and the weekend. Of course, let you know what good shows we've got going on. So we don't stop after myself. We carry on right the way through the night, tomorrow, 7 days a week. And there's plenty of shows on that will suit everybody's taste. And don't forget, you're more than welcome to request in a song. Obviously, depending, we do have specialised shows, of course. And I'll explain what they are to you in a minute. So I'm going to play this in the background because this is my sort of Bon Voyage song, as you probably know. So let's just turn this bun down a bit. Too loud, is it? Yeah. Right, so here we go. Right, after myself, you got your airplay, Top 40 from 6 till 9, and that's Spencer James. Spencer James will be telling you what's currently out there and at number one. Then from 9 till midnight, you've got, excuse me, Club Sheppy, little frog in my throat there. And that's with Wayne Caldwell, be clubbing out for you. So if you're not going out anywhere, then please stay tuned from 9 o'clock. And then we've got Sheppy FM through the night till tomorrow morning, 8 a.m. till 10. You've got the Analog Years with David Cloak, and he plays some great mixture of all 60s, 70s, 80s, 90s music. Good. And then from 10 till 10.30, you've got your church service with local church members. I think we've got Matt on this Sunday. And then 10.30 to 1, we've got Sunday Brunch. I'm not sure yet who's doing that one, but... have a look tomorrow on our Sheppy FM page, Facebook page, it should tell you. And if not, we've got plenty of music to get you through to 2 o'clock when Trevor Fox comes in with the Sheppy Charts, 2 to 4.30. So if you want to know what people have been listening to locally here on the island and what they've made number one, whether Michael Jackson gets off the number one spot, we'll see. So tune in to Trevor from 2. And then 6.30 till 7, we have our local church service. And then we have end of the week show with Phil Crowder. So we've got quite a lot going on. Breakfast show, I'm assuming Monday, is 7 till 10 with Jess Friend, waking you up. I'll be back on Tuesday for the breakfast show. I'll be waking you up Tuesday morning. Yeah, you've got me again. From 7 till 10, I'm going to play some new music as well that has come through this afternoon. Didn't get really a chance to play it, but I will do on Tuesday. There's supposed to be a couple of good ones in there that I'll play for you Tuesday morning. And I won't be here next Saturday, I'm afraid, guys. As I said before, we'll be in the Laysdown Carnival next week. So if you're around in that area, please note they will be closing the road from Little Groves right the way down to where the arcades are, just for the carnival procession. And I'll be in there. Of course, I'll be on the float doing the music. So if you see us, give us a wave if you know who I am or what I look like. Give us a wave. Come and support everybody down there. It's hard work to organise and sort out, but to be great for your company. So that's from me. I'll be back Tuesday, as I said. You take care. I'm going to leave you with Candy Staten, Nights on Broadway, Shaking Stevens, Cry Just a Little Bit, and then LMC versus U2, Take Me to the Clouds Above. And that should take us up to the top of the hour there for Spencer James to take over with his airplay Top 40. So I'm going to say goodbyes for now. Bye-bye for now. And hope you have a lovely rest of your weekend. This is taking you back to year of 1977.

0: Now that we're moving into the summer months, you might be thinking about going on beach trips with your friends and family. But did you know that in between the months of May and August is where 47% of all accidental drownings occur? For every 1 degree temperature increase, the risk of drowning increases by 7%. To help reduce these numbers, here are some tips that may help save a life. Number one, check the tides and the weather. Number two, carry something you can call for help with. This could be a phone in a waterproof pouch or something like a radio. Number three, know what the beach flags mean. Number four, make sure someone always knows your up-to-date plans. And number five, remember, float to live. If you find yourself panicking, turn so that you're on your back, lay as flat as possible, tilt your head back with your ears underwater and your mouth open so you can breathe. If someone is struggling in the water, see it, say it, sort it, by calling 999 and asking for the Coast Guard.
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5: Hello, this is Spence. Thank you for joining me on the chart this week. In the next 3 hours, we'll be counting down the top 40 songs played right here on Sheppey FM and on hundreds of radio stations all around the world. Before we look at this week's top 40, let's recap last week's number one.
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5: 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The big question is, will she make it a third week at the top of the chart? Last week's number one, I Knew It, I Knew You.
8: Number

0: Last week, someone on Airplay 40, Taylor Swift, I Knew It, I Knew You. Big question is, will she make it a third week at the top of the chart, or will we have a brand new number one at the top of the countdown this week? Find new entries into the chart vying for the top spot. They include Lola Young, her brand new single From Down Here, enters into the chart. How will that do on today's countdown?
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2: 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So here we go then, on the way in the next 10 songs, 7 fallers, 1 climber, 2 non-movers into the charts. 40 this week, 30 weeks of the charts, down 1, Bebe Rexha and Faithless and New Religion.

Charlie Puth, Michael Donald and Kenny Loggins, Love in Exile 39 on this week's chart. 7 weeks in the countdown and down three for them. This is Spence and the top 40 songs you've been listening to over the last 7 days. I was expecting the song to creep back upwards into the chart, but it kind of just stuck where it is. It falls one place, 17 weeks in the charts at 38. J Balvin, Amber Marks, Stevie Vai, Travis Barker. The Coca-Cola anthem for the FIFA World Cup. This is Jump.

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1: 37.

first of two singles from Somba in the chart this week, 37 on Airplay 40. 20 weeks in the countdown, longest running single, Homewrecker, falling 8. I wonder whether it'll make it 21 weeks in the charts. I know it's the middle of the year, but looking at the data, 21 weeks in the chart, that could make an entrance to the Airplay 40 chart of 2026. I know, it's only July. I'm just putting it out there. Got a while to go yet. Right, from longest running single to a brand new entry into the charts. Things I rarely expect to say on this programme, but mentioning Paw Patrol was not one of them. If you've got little ones, if you've had little ones under the age of about 12, I'm sure you'll know the group of dogs or puppies that makes Paw Patrol. Well, they've teamed up with Backstreet Boys for the soundtrack to the new movie, Paw Patrol Dino Movie. Am I really saying this on the radio? New entry, Bottle Up. At

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0: 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One of them is Snow Patrol. They have announced a brand new album, and the first single to come from their new album is a collab with none other than Kylie Minogue. Future hit this week, These Alarms.
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Brand new from Snow Patrol and Kylie Minogue, and These Alarms Are Future Hit this week. 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Right, we continue with the chart then, and at this week's number 34, Non-Mover, 7 weeks in the charts, Lana Del Rey and First Light.

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0: Well then, let's count down 40 to 30. 40 down 1, Bebe Rexha and Faithless, New Religion, Charlie Puth, Michael McDonald, Kenny Loggins, Love and Exile, down 3 at 39. 38 down 1, J Balvin, Amber Marks, Stevie Vai, Travis Barker, Jump, Somber, Homewreckers, down 8 at 37. 36, New Entry, Backstreet Boys and Paw Patrol, Bottle Up and Paul Russell, I Maintain, this down 8 at 35. Non-Move at 34, Lionel Garou, First Light, Lisa, Anita, Arima and the FIFA Sound, Goals, Non-Move at 33. 32 down 7, Ray, Nightingale Lane, and 31 down 3, Miley Cyrus, Younger You. 2 climbers, 6 fallers, 2 new entries in the next 10 songs. 30 this week. There was a new entry last week. It's up 2 for Mitski, and I'll change for you.
2: 30.

A new entry in last week's Airplay 14, Mitski, and I'll Change For You. Climbing two places, 30 on this week's chart. 29 this week. 15 weeks of the charts, down 8 for Taylor Swift and Elizabeth Taylor.

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2: 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But what is our chosen year on the Airplay 40 Rewind? 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

Imposter. Been in the charts whopping 19 weeks. Former number one, down for Louis Tomlinson and Imposter at 27. A couple of his bandmates, or former bandmates, I should say, still to play on the chart this week. Harry Styles, name but a few. He has not one but two songs in the chart that are still to play on the countdown. Niall Horan as well is going to have a little appearance in the chart at some point in the not-too-distant future. Continuing with the chart this week then, and at this week's number 26, 6 weeks in the charts, down four, Alex Warren. This is Fine Place That I...

It falls 7 places, 4 weeks in the charts. Becky Hill and One More More at 25 on this week's Airplay 40 chart. Now and again, artists release songs and they occur quite close to each other on the charts. Not happened. I think it happened a few months ago, Taylor Swift, didn't it? Well, same again has happened with Alex Warren. His brand new single, it's called Passenger. It's a new entry at 24 this week on the countdown.

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1: 23.

brand new from Sky Newman, new entry on last week's chart, and it climbs three places, 23 on this week's countdown. Sky Newman and Man of the House. So what do you reckon should be at number one on the chart this week? Do you reckon Taylor Swift should make another week, or should we have a brand new number one? We'd love to know your thoughts. 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Search for Airplay 40 on there too. Right, we continue with the countdown then with a former number one. Mentioned earlier on how we'd hear a few more members or former members of One Direction. Well, at 22 this week, Toys in the Charts, down 9. Big follow this week for Harry Styles and American Girls.

0: It falls four places, 7 weeks in the charts at 21. Lewis Capaldi and Stay Love. This is Airplay 40, the top 40 songs played on radio stations all around the world, and we are playing you all 40 of them right here on this week's Airplay 40 chart. Stand by then, top 20. I know, halfway through, goodness me. It's next.
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0: Let's count down then from 30 to 20. 30 up to Mitskell, Change For You. Taylor Swift, Elizabeth Taylor's down 8 at 29. 28, new entry, Appleton, Ready To Begin. Louis Tomlinson, Imposters, down 4 at 27. 26, Falling 4, Alex Warren, Flying Place To Die. Becky Hill, More, More, More's down 7 at 25. 24, new entry, Alex Warren, Passenger, and Sky Newman, Man Of The House, up 3 at 23. 22, down 9, Harry Styles, American Girls, and Lewis Capaldi, Stay Love, falls 4, this week's 21. Four climbers, four fallers, one new entry, one non-mover in the next 10 songs. The top 20 kicks off with an artist who appeared on the half-time gig in England versus Norway. Ellie Goulding, Black Prada Dress, up four at this week's
2: 20.
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Niall Horan and Taste So Good, 19 on this week's Airplay 40. This is the top 40 songs played on radio stations all around the world. Hello, this is Spencer James. Thank you for joining me on the countdown this week. 18 this week is our next new entry. Coming in from Holly Humberston, this is Cruel World. 18 on Airplay 40.

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they've given a hint they could be going back on tour. I'd like to see Rolling Stones, you know. 17 in the stars on this week's Airplay 40, down to 5 weeks in the charts for them. 16, you might have heard this at the World Cup. Shakira and Burna Boy, Die Die, up 3, 16 on Airplay 40.

latest single from Olivia Rodrigo and The Cure at 15 on this week's Airplay 40 chart. 60 minutes time, we're going to reveal what is at the top of the countdown this week. All to play for. Can tell you the top five is a very, very close run thing. That's the next hour. Still got a couple more songs to play. And at this week's number 14, song that's been in the charts 9 weeks, It Falls 3, Shaggy and Robin Thicke. Bit of a summer hit, this one. Looking Lovely. It's Airplay 40.

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3: 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Welcome back to the last 60 minutes of this week's Airplay 40 chart. Spencer James with you, counting down the top 40 songs you've been listening to over the last 7 days. On the way in the next 13 songs then, we've still got one you want you to play. Who's that? We'll find out shortly. But at 13, it's Major Peters, Julia Michaels.
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It was a new entry in last week's chart, and it climbed three places. Maisie Peters, Julia Michaels, and Kingmaker 13 on this week's Airplay 40 chart. This week's number 12, 8 weeks in the countdown. Non-mover, Madonna, Sabrina Carpenter, Bring Your Love.

0: It is not going to be the last time you're going to hear Grace Abrams this hour on Airplay 4. So I'm just going to say that. Phones in the charts down 3 at 11 and hit the wall. This is the countdown of the top 40 songs played on radio stations all around the world, including the station you're listening to right now. Hi, this is Spencer James, and this is this week's Airplay 40 countdown. Stand by, top 10, that's next.
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0: Well then, let's count down 20 to 10. 28 up 4, Ellie Goulding, Black Prada, Dress, Tastes So Good from Niall Horan, down 5 at 19. 18, new entry, Holly Humston, Cruel World, Rolling Stones in the Stars, down a couple at 17. 16 up 3, Shakira and Burna Boy, Die Die, Liv Rodrigo, The Cure, up 5 at 15. 14 down 3, Shaggy and Robin Thicke, Looking Lovely, Maisie Peters, Julia Michaels, Kingmaker, up 3 at 13. 12, Non-Move, Madonna and Sabrina Carpenter, Bring Your Love, and Grace Abrams, Hit the Wall, down 3 at 11. Into the top 10 we go, 3 climbers, 3 fallers, 3 non-movers, 1 new entry. What is going to be where? We'll find out. 10 this week, it's a non-mover. 8 weeks on the charts for Somber and Potential.
2: 10.

come home. 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

0: former number one from Harry Styles and pop at 7 on this week's Airplay 40 charts. Did mention earlier on they're going to hear more from Grace Abrams. Well, this song is due to chart on next week's Airplay 40. We think it's going to do quite well. Brand new from Grace Abrams. This is Look at My Life. 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

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That is the place to go if you want to send us a message or get involved in the show on Facebook. We can continue with the chart then with, at six, our highest new entry. I love this tune. Lola Young from Down Here.

Ariana Grande, Hate That I Made You Love Me. At 5 on Airplay 40, we're inside the top 5. And at 4 this week, it's down 1 for Sienna Spiro and Material Lover.

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2: into the 40. Top three we go on this week's Airplay 40 charts. Close Run Thing in the top three songs. Interesting this one then. I've got the data in front of me. Time trivia. What is it? Three. Three this week. Song's been in the charts for 4 weeks. It's a climber. Up four. For the script, Man in the Arena.
1: Three. Yeah, but-

0: This week, it's the same. But who is at two and who is at one? Two this week. Been in the charts 5 weeks. Non-mover Zara Larsson, Shakira and Eurosummer.
1: Two.

0: on mover at number two on Airplay 40, Zara Larsson and Shakira, and Eurosummer just missed out on the top spot. Really, really close run thing. But what is it, number one? Well, that's came down from 40 and revealed this week's number one on Airplay 40.
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0: 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Down three at 39, 38 down one, J Balvin, Amber Marks, Stevie Wright, Travis Barker, Jump, Sombra and Home Record. Down eight at 37. 36 new entry, Backstreet Boys and Paw Patrol, Bottle Up and Paul Russell, High Maintenance. Down eight at 35. 34 non-move, Lana Del Rey, First Light and Lisa, Anita, Rima and the FIFA Sound, Goals, non-move at 33. 32 down seven, Ray, Nightingale Lane and Miley Cyrus, Younger Use. Down three at 31. 30 up to Mitskill, Change For You. This is Taylor from Taylor Swift, down 8 at 29. 28, new entry, Appleton, ready to begin. And Louis Tomlinson, Imposters, down 4 at 27. 26, falling 4, Alex Warren, Fine Place to Die, More, from Becky Hills, down 7 at 25. 24, new entry, Alex Warren, Passenger, Sky Newman, Man of the House, up 3 at 23. 22, down 9, Harry Styles, American Girls. Luis Capaldi, Stay Love, down 4 at 21. 20 up for Ellie Goulding, Black Prada Dress. Tastes So Good from Niall Horan's, down 5 at 19. 18, new entry, Holly Humberstone, Cruel World, and the Rolling Stones in the Stars, down a couple at 17. 16 up three, Shakira and Burna Boy, Die Die, and The Cure from Olivia Rodrigo's up five at 15. 14 down three, Shaggy and Robin Thicke, Looking Lovely. Maisie Peters, Julia Michaels, Kingmaker up three at 13. 12 non-move, Madonna and Sabrina Carpenter to Bring Your Love, and Hit the Wall from Gracie Abrams, down three. This week's number 11.
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1: Non-movers Aaron Larson, Shakira, Euro Summer. So she's done it then. She's made it a third week at the top of the chart. This is the most played song on radio stations all around the world over the last 7 days. Congratulations, Taylor Swift. I knew it. I knew you. This week's number one on Airplay

0: third week at the top of the Airplay 40 charts for Taylor Swift. I Knew It, I Knew You, the most played song on radio stations all around the world. Will she make another week at the top of the chart? We'll find out next week's Airplay 40.
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0: Before I sign off for the day, though, let us do a look at what songs are going to be, well, challenging Taylor Swift for the top of the chart on next week's countdown. Gracie Abrams' brand new single, Look at My Life, entered the chart. That'll be next week's number one.
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0: So we'll be at the top of the chart on next week's Airplay 40. Well, make sure you join me this time next week as we count down the top 40 songs, see where these songs go, and see who will be topping next week's count.
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Alex Polly there, and Wrap Me Up from 1995 right here, Shabby FM 92.2. Coming up next, we're going to go back to 1997 with Byron Stingley, Get Up Everybody. Hadaway, What Is Love from 1993, and how about a bit of garage, UK garage, a little bit of happy hardcore and some old school rave to get you in your Saturday night. 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If you're going out tonight, then this is the soundtrack to get you ready on your Saturday night. 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

0: Urban Hype there, and Trip to Trumpton, the 12-inch club version from 1992, right here, Sheppy FM 92.2. Right, hope you're enjoying the show this evening, whether you're going out, whether you're staying in, we are the soundtrack to your weekend. Myself, Wayne C, taking you through Club Sheppy each and every Saturday, 9 p.m. through to midnight. I haven't recorded a show for some time, so not still getting used to the equipment in the production suite here at Sheppy FM. I'll get there eventually. Right, coming up, I've got Danny Bird featuring the MCGQ with Salute from 2018 for your drum and bass. Then we're back to your club classics with Piano Man with Blurred from 1996, Alison Limerick, and loads, loads more.
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Piano Man there, and Blurred from 1996 right here, Sheppy FM 92.2. Coming up next, I've got Anderson Limerick with Where Love Lives from 1990. Also on the way, Corona with Try Me Out from 1995. 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
2: Try me out, please, baby, try me out. Just take a chance with me, cause I wanna be yours. Try me out, if you just try me out, I'll be the girl for you, honey, let me be.

I tell you what, I remember this song back in 1995. If you're from Southeast London, you would notice there was a very big radio station, begins with C, used to come from the centre of London. Used to go up to Crystal Palace Park. They'd have a concert there every summer, usually free to get in. And I remember dancing to this one when it first came out in 1995 in the summer. Absolute a brilliant song. Always in the clubs, and still is today, I do believe. I don't know. I haven't been to a club in about 20 years, so there you go. Right, coming up next, Nightcrawlers, Don't Let the Feeling Go. That's the MK remix from 1995. M&S featuring The Girl Next Door, Soul Nugget from 2001. I've also got Darude with Sandstorm and loads more, so don't go anywhere. Don't forget, you can send me your requests, your dedications, your shout-outs for next week. You can email contact at sheppyfm.org.uk. You can also find me on Facebook, X. I'm also on Instagram, and I'm also on TikTok as well. I'm like an illness. I'm everywhere. So you can get me, have your requests in by Wednesday 10 a.m, and I'll put them in for the same week's show. Right now though, let's get back to the music.

M&S there, featuring the Girl Next Door with Sound Soul Nugget, If You Wanna, from 2001. Right, coming up next, I've got Darude with Sandstorm from the year 2000. Also, Everything But The Girl with Missing from 1996. Billy Ray Martin, Your Loving Arms. And then we're going to go into a bit of UK garage, a bit of 90s wave and a bit of jungle and drum and bass as well, before we go back to your club classics. 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

Everything But The Girl there with a missing Todd Terry club mix there from 1996 right here, Sheppy FM 92.2. Coming up next, I've got Billy Ray Martin, Your Loving Arms from 1995, before we go back into some garage, some happy hardcore and some drum and bass for you on your Saturday night. Right, let's keep that flow going.

0: Billy Ray Martin there and Your Loving Arms from 1995 right here, Sheppey FM 92.2. Well, I'm going to try something now. Right, if you're listening right now, let us know. And I'll give you a shout out for next week's show. So you can get in contact by email, contact@sheppeyfm.org.uk. You can also find me on social media on Facebook, X, Instagram, and also TikTok. So let's see how many people are out there listening this evening. Right, let's go back into some great music coming up. I've got Reach and Spin with Hyper for Your Garage from 2001. The Criminal Minds with Baptized by a Dub from 1993. Ed Solo, Decline and Top Cat with Bad Boys for Your Drum and Bass from 2012. 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
2: Now you know. Can't beat the system. Now you know. Go with the flow. Now you know. Can't beat the system.
0: Oh yes, into this one. The Criminal Minds, baptized by Dub.
2: Now you know. Go with the flow. Now you know. Can't beat the system. 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Go.

Sash there and Ecuador from 1997 right here, Shappy FM 92.2. Coming up next, I've got a song for Gary. I know he likes a bit of Fatboy Slim, so let's put one on for him, shall we? Shall we? Shall we or shall we not? Yeah, go on then. We better. So coming up, I've got Soul Surfing from 1999, Basement Jacks, Red Alert from 1999, The Urban Cookie Collective, The Key, The Secret from 1994, and loads, loads more. 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Bringing the club to you, wherever you may be this evening. Whether you're in your kitchen, in your living room, in your bedroom listening, laying on your bed. I know some people do that. I won't say any names. And also, if you're in your broom cupboard as well, I like to listen in my broom cupboard. Yeah. Or if you're on your way out, you're in a cab, or you're listening before you go out, then let us know and we will give you a shout out for next week's show. Right, back to the music.

Basement Jacks there from 1999 with a Red Alert right here, Sheppy FM 92.2. And it's how we do things on a Saturday night. A long time since I've recorded a new show on here. So I'm getting used to the equipment in the production suite. Some of it's been changed. Yes, see, we spend money, only the best equipment here on Sheppy FM, why not? Right, coming up, I've got the Urban Cookie Collective from 1994 with The Key, The Secret, Gala, Freed from Desire from 1997, Ice MC, Take Away the Colour, and loads more. 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

SMC there, and Take Away the Colour from 1994, right here, Sheppey FM 92.2. Coming up next, I've got Armin van Helden, You Don't Know Me, from 1998. Cameron Ramirez, 1998, Looking for Love, from 1998, as I said. Then we're going to go into some garage, a little bit of happy hardcore, old school 90s rave, and a bit of drum and bass as well, before we go back to your club classics. This is your award-winning Sheppey FM 92.2. This is Club Sheppey, myself, Wayne C, taking you through every Saturday from 9 p.m. through to midnight. And we are the island's favourite radio station. Yes, we are. Right, don't forget to request your dedications, give me shout-outs and all that for next week's show. 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And don't forget, you can also message us via the free Sheppey FM app. You can also contact me on social media, Wayne C on Sheppey FM, Facebook, I'm on X, Instagram, and also TikTok, so send those messages. Have them in by Wednesday, 10 a.m., and I'll include them for the same week's show.

Karen Maria is there, and 1998, Looking for Love. Right, aren't we all? Exactly. Right, I don't know. Now what I'm talking about. Right, coming up next, we're going to go to your UK garage. I've got Platinum with Love Shy, Thinking About Your Love from 2008. Sons of the Loop Era with Far Out, Danny Breaks remix there from 1993. And General Levy with the Choo Choo Train from 2013. Then we go back to your club classics with Culture Beat, Crying in the Rain, and loads more.

0: I'll tell you what, I absolutely love that one. From 2013, General Levy with the Choo Choo Train, Bonnot Jungle remix there. I'll tell you what, I wish I had my DJ controller with me today. I'll be well in the mix by now. Not allowed to though. One day the powers that be might let me. You never know. One day. Right, coming up, we're going back to your club classics now. We've got Culture Beat, Crying in the Rain from 1995. The KLF is going to rock you from 1989. That one, very, very old, that one. You've enjoyed Where Can I Find Love and loads, loads more. We are your award-winning Sheppy FM 92.2. Hope you're enjoying the show out there. If you're not, let me know. I don't know what I'll do. I'll put someone else on next week. And if you are enjoying the show, then please share the word out. Tell your friends, tell your enemies if you want. 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

0: 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Coming up, we've got Living Joy, Where Can I Find Love from 1997, MC Sang, Real McCoy with a Runaway from 1994, Capella, You Got to Know, and loads, loads more. 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

0: Hello there, and you got to know right here at Sheppey FM 92.2. Coming up next, I've got some more great music for you. Coming up, I've got Dr. Alban, It's My Life from 1992. Fats and Small, Turnaround from 1999. Rosala, Are You Ready to Fly from 1992. And also coming up, we've got another batch of your happy hardcore, your 90s rave, shall I say, your drum and bass, and a bit of garage for you as well before the end of the show. We've got about 25 minutes of the show remaining. This is Sheppey FM 92.2, as you can tell. My voice is going. I'm not used to all this work, you see.
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Rosanna there, and Are You Ready to Fly from 1992, right here, Sheppey FM 92.2. Right, coming up next, I've got Doolally, Straight from the Heart from 1998, DJ Dougal and Vibes, Feel Free from 1994, and a bit of D&B, Renegade Terrorist. And then we go back to your club classics if we've got time.

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DJ Dougal and Vibes there from 1994 and Feel Free right here, Sheppy FM 92.2. Right, the next one is the last one from us this Saturday night. Time has caught us up again. Don't forget, if you are listening, let us know for next week's show. 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You can also find me, Wayne C, on Sheppy FM at Facebook, X. I'm also on Instagram and TikTok. I'm like a disease, I'm everywhere, you see. Right, if you enjoyed the show this evening, then please let everyone else know, let your friends know, let everyone know that you've got a good show. And if you haven't enjoyed it, then not much I can do about that, I'm afraid. We'll get some 60s, 50s and 60s on for next week. Right, as I said, we're going to leave you with the next one, the Renegade Terrorist. And I will see you next week. Thank you for listening. Thank you for choosing Sheppy FM. I will see you next Saturday, 9 p.m. through to midnight.

forgot to say, this one has got a big bass line on it, so turn it up nice and loud. 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I'm going to do this. So turn it up nice and loud.

0: here we are at the end of the proceedings. We really hope you enjoyed yourselves. And your disc jockey type person would like to thank you for making an effort and making a very happy atmosphere. Please remember that this is a built-up area and some people are getting ready to do their bit for the country. Cheerio!
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0: Sun. 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Summer brings sunshine and fun, but it's also an important time to stay alert of your health. It increases the risk of sunburn, dehydration, and heatstroke. These conditions can be serious, even life-threatening. Sunscreen with SPF 30 or higher, and reapply every 2 hours. Try to wear lightweight, long-sleeved shirts, and opt for hats and sunglasses too. Also seek shade wherever possible. Drink water regularly, even if you're not thirsty. Keep cool, beat the heat, use fans or air conditioning, and spend time in air-conditioned spaces and take breaks in the shade. Did you know that older adults, children, and people with chronic illnesses are at most risk of a heat stroke? Here are the warning signs. Body temperatures above 39.4 degrees, hot, dry skin, confusion or slurred speech, or a seizure, rapid strong pulses, and loss of consciousness. If you spot any of these symptoms, call 999 immediately. Summer should be a time for joy and outdoor fun, not a health risk. So remember to protect, hydrate, and cool down so you can stay safe in the summer sun.
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